If tonight you're feeling a little worn down, a little weak, a little weary, I want to share this Bible verse as an encouragement to you in this song. Isaiah 40 verse 29 says, He gives strength to the weary and increases the power of the weak. So if you're feeling weak, that's when God's strength shows up. That's when His power is perfected. It's Ann Wilson on WBGL. Strong.

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1: Micah Tyler on WBCL. 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

0: 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I got one.
1: Go.
0: I'm going to see the Marching Illini on Sunday. So the marching band.
1: Very good.
0: Just do one big performance. And I'm going with my mom and my aunt and cousin. So that should be really fun.
1: Well, we'd love to know what's good in your life, why you're smiling. Let us know.
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5: Still dealing with a little bit of rain here during the first half of your Friday. Highs only in the mid and upper 60s. We're talking about partly cloudy skies for tonight and lows all the way down between 45 and 50. Sunshine, beautiful Saturday, highs between 68 and 72. For WBGL, I'm meteorologist Kevin Leidy.

Friday, the overarching finish line of the week. We made it. I'm Danielle. If it's not the end of your week, you work on the weekends. Thank you for the work that you do. We still want you to celebrate Friday with us. 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

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Happy Friday. I'm Lindsay. Weekend right around the corner. I have so many good songs to play this afternoon, and then Eric will be in next with a bunch of good songs, and then Wheeze, and then Jen, and like it never stops. These songs never stop. Thank God that they don't. We need them. Here's Ann Wilson and God's Story.

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